0: 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AJ McGuire, Ella Langley just kind of lets it come to her.
1: That's kind of how I come up with a lot of songs, is it's really just in conversation, and I'll say a phrase that I like or something just catches my ear. She

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Imagine having to go back into work in the office and then finding out your office is infested with bed bugs. It's New Country 105.1 KNCI. I'm AJ. I was just reading up on this article, I guess, since dozens of state workers have been coming back to work. The Department of Education building apparently has an infestation of bed bugs. That will definitely get you excited going back to the office.

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0: time zone am I on? What country am I in?
1: It doesn't matter. It's 5 o'clock somewhere.
0: It's always on 5 in Margaritaville, come to think of it.
1: Yeah, I heard that.
0: You've been there, haven't you?
1: Yes, sir.
0: I've seen your boat there.
1: I've been to Margaritaville a few times.
0: All right. Well, that's good.
1: Stumble my way back.
0: Okay. Well, we just want to make sure you can keep it between the navigational beacons.
1: Between the buoys. I got it.
0: All right. Well, it's 5 o'clock. Let's go somewhere.
1: I'm ready. Crank it up.
0: Let's get out of here.
1: I'm gone.

0: 23rd. Tammy, are you ready?
1: Yeah.
0: Bailey Zimmerman, Russell Dickerson, Ian Munsick, Trey Penley. It is going to be a lot of fun, plus food, line dancing. You know how things are. Whenever Country in the Park happens, right? See, I.

0: from Citrus Heights.
1: I'm Austin from Orangeville.
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3: I knew I'd see her around. I'd be at some party. She'd show up and I'd be walking out. Or across some parking lot, hiding behind her sister. I'd look up, she'd be at the red light beside me in that white Maxima with the sticker on the back. I'd act

They were keeping it low key. But now it's like these county lines closing in on me. I see them everywhere together. It's hitting a little too close to home. She's so far gone. She didn't go far.

Summer of Freedom. I'm AJ McGuire. Thank you for letting us part of the soundtrack for your day as we head into the weekend. Well, Consumer Affairs has released their list of best and worst states to move to this year, and California back on the naughty list, third worst state in the nation in the latest study. And as a guy who just moved his family here, I can say, yeah, still in sticker price shock for the cost of everything. But I'll throw some positivity out there. Maybe

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never heard this phrase before, but I just learned about it for the first time. So if I'm late to the party, please don't judge. It's New Country 105.1 KNCI. Have you ever heard of the airport divorce? It's trending again, which I didn't even know it trended before. But the airport divorce is basically when you and your partner separate ways after going through TSA. One may go to a bookstore, or someone goes and gets something to drink or something to eat. The other one maybe goes makes a phone call or just goes and sits at the gate. And you don't really see them again until it's time to board. I don't know if that would work for you, but I think if I tried that with my wife at SMF, I would probably be flying by myself.

If you are in the service industry, do you have an issue with people not tipping correctly? Sioux Country 105.1 KNCI, I'm AJ. Apparently, it's a thing, and California, unfortunately, is ranking the worst when it comes to tipping. Another

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2: I'm meteorologist Heather Waldman in the KCRA3 Weather Center. Nice breeze Friday evening. That gets temperatures down into the 50s and low 60s Saturday morning. Saturday afternoon, it's back to the heat with highs in the upper 90s and increasing clouds. Get the latest forecast on the KCRA News and the KCRA app.
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too. You know, here's what I love about Fridays. Every Friday that goes by, we are another Friday closer to October 23rd, Hart Held Park, filling up with you and all the Sacramento Country family, Bailey Zimmerman, Russell Dickerson, and more. 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

Russell Dickerson, worth your wild. 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

0: you like to smell like Megan Monroe? 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It was called Calliope. Calliope. She spent the last year and a half working on the concept, the scent, and the design. I bet it smells very, very pretty.
1: Well, it's hotter than hell outside right now. It's 100 in the shade with the sun beating down. 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

That is Big Mike, New Country Night Show. I mean, we love Fridays anyway, step into the weekend, but every single Friday is a Friday closer to KNCI's Country in a Park 2. That's on Friday, October 23rd, Heart Health Park. I'm just thinking about that day, man. We're going to have Bailey Zimmerman, Russell Dickerson on the same night. And if you have not seen Ian Munsick or Trey Pendley, man, they are going to be great futures of country music. Get those tickets at CITPFest.com. We got the music. We got the food trucks. We just need you.

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18: 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K N

New Country 105.1 KNCI. It's Big Mike, man. So these last several weeks at the movie theaters, we've had Toy Story 5, we've had Minions. I have a feeling, though, this live-action Moana, I have a feeling it's going to take that number one spot this weekend and definitely be a big one for the next several weeks this summer.

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12: 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Born with a cigarette glued to the face.
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13: She country and she knows it.

Yeah, it's Big Mike. You know, obviously gas prices are expensive here all the time, but gas prices going up a little bit. 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

Sacramento's longest running country festival. You're talking about New Country 105.1 KNCI's Country in a Park 2. Over 25 years I've been doing this. Several years back we started doing the sequel. We just got to keep it coming because we know you love country music. You love Bailey Zimmerman and Russell Dickerson. See,

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105.1 KNCI. It is Big Mike. There's a reason to do your homework this weekend because you could be getting yourselves a four-pack of ride wristbands for unlimited rides at the Santa Cruz Beach Boardwalk on Monday, 6:25, Cody's College. I know.

KNCI, it's your boy Big Mike. I'm a little sore today. I went to the gym yesterday for the first time in a few weeks, and I just saw this study that said if you sniff chocolate before a workout, it actually might boost your endurance a little bit. I should have sniffed me a couple Hershey's bars, man, because I'm hurting today.

101 KNCI's Country to Park 2. My advice to you is do not be intimidated when you walk up to the Boot Scoot and Line Dance. Just get out there. Just start dancing. You'll feel it. People will help you. And then we're going to have a blast. And then we're going to go check out Bailey Zimmerman and Russell Dickerson do their thing on stage. 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

0: many times before, and it's so true. You guys have the best live entertainment. What can we expect this week?
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0: 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Well, you're the referee that's going to make that decision, Sacramento. New Country cage match, minutes away, 10 o'clock.
1: Yeah,

0: by Sacramento. Now it's time for a battle in the country. Welcome to the new country cage match.
1: All right, stepping into this Friday, who's going to step into the weekend as champion? I'll say Ella Langley's the champion of the year. She just this week joined two other women, Mariah Carey and Whitney Houston, as having a song be number one on the Billboard for over 12 weeks. Congratulations to her. Will this be her next number one, and will it be the champion tonight? It is Loving Life Again. 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
1: 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This is Low Cash and Parmalee. 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
0: What's up, Sacramento? It's Bailey Zimmerman. Just letting y'all know that I will be seeing everybody at KNCI's Country in the Park. You guys can get your tickets at CITPFest.com, and I'll see you soon. Love you, bye.

on KNC. Yeah, you know what? 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

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You're going to be okay. It's New Country 105.1 KNCI. I guess the way the chairs are made on The Voice, which he's going to be a host of, it's so short he couldn't wear his cowboy hat. So they had to install a hat holster so he could have it on him at all times.

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I've been with a crew. 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

Guys, country in the park too, as of like right now, because this Friday is basically a wrap. Another Friday closer. October 23rd, it might seem far, but it is going to be here before you know it. Bailey Zimmerman, Russell Dickerson, and hopefully you. 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Bye, bye, bye.

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19: 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And that's K-N-C-I.

on KNCI. It is Big Mike. Never miss leg day. I hadn't done leg day in like 2 months. Yesterday I did it, and yeah, I'm a little sore today, and I wish I saw the story yesterday saying the study says if you sniff chocolate before a workout, it might boost your workout. You might get more reps in. Yeah, we'll see. I'm going to eat that chocolate. Yeah.

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She knows it is just about fun. It's about telling stories of girls that are just in their element, being themselves, and how us guys get wrapped up in it. And I just think it's a great song to kick the summer off and see everybody out there dancing, especially the country girls. Hey, y'all, this is Luke Bryan, and this is my new song.

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1: Say So is a very personal and important song for us, you know, as songwriters, but it's basically just a reminder that no matter what you're going through, you don't have to go through it alone. 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If it changes one person's day, if it helps one person going through a tough time, climb out of that. Hey, this is Dan and Shay.
0: And this is their new song, Say So, on New.

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1: What's up, Sacramento? 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
1: 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Hey y'all, this is Brantley Gilbert, and this is my new song, Good Damn.
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girls that are just in their element, being themselves, and how us guys get wrapped up in it. And I just think it's a great song to kick the summer off and see everybody out there dancing, especially the country girls. Hey, y'all, this is Luke Bryan, and this is my new song, Country and She Knows It.

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0: 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And when I first heard Carry On, it reminded me just how simple hitting the reset button can be. 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

country into part two. Every single weekend we pass means we are another weekend closer to Friday, October 23rd. You're sitting here like, oh, it's so far away, but you're going to blink. It's going to be here. 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I can hear

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Neither one of us looking for three little words, unless those three words were do not disturb. 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

0: 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And when I first heard Carry On, it reminded me just how simple hitting the reset button can be. 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

guys, back roads and back stories. You think about all these great country artists. They all have great stories, and you get to hear some of those stories. This week, talking with Chase Beckham, talking about his married life and how Elvis married him. What am I talking about? 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

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It is Big Mike. Not only does Megan Maroney look beautiful, but she can smell beautiful. You can actually smell like her. 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It's called Calliope. She says the bottle is inspired with themes of love, heartbreak, loss, and strength. Hey, all I care about doesn't smell good.

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And we're talking about Country in a Park 2. This guy, Russell Dickerson, is joining the list of amazing talent who have performed. 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Girl.

Metro 105.1 KNCI, one of the most gruesome serial killers in Sacramento, Dorothea Fuente. You know, she's had Netflix specials and all that. They're actually going to be making a new series titled Dorothea, and it's going to star Oscar winner Gina Davis. That's going to be coming out soon. It's 105.1.

Pots Farm is a place to go. 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Jump the barbed wire, spread the word. Light the bonfire and call the girls. King in the can and the Marlboro man. Jack and Jim were a few good men. Where you learn how to kiss and cuss and fight too. 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And all this small town, he said, she said. 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Like I know something y'all don't know. Man, that talk is getting old. You better mind your business, man. Watch your mouth. Before I have to knock that loud mouth out. I'm tired of talking, man. Y'all ain't listening. I'm older.

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2: 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Phone Keys Wallet is about finding somebody who loves you for every messy, imperfect, chaotic version of yourself. Lainey Wilson here. 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

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Cody and Joe's Summer Road Show kicks off this Friday. They're going to be at Camino Coffee Mill in Placerville. Go hang out with them, man. They're such great people.

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105.1 KNCI's Country to Part 2. Literally, the highlight's always the concert, and then number two, the Boots Good and Line Dance Saloon. 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

0: summer of freedom going on. 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

101.1 KNCI's Country in a Part 2. See, this is where we start thinking about the wardrobe, the outfit. You got to make sure you're looking good. 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

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New Country 105.1, KNCI's Country in a Park 2. And I saw him at WrestleMania last year, and I saw the energy, and I saw the excitement he brings. And then I found out he's coming to Sacramento. Come on. It's going down at Cal Expo. This is the sequel. Let's run it back. Get your tickets at CITP Best.

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105.1 KNCI. It is Big Mike, Megan Maroney, talking about beautiful things. You could also smell beautiful with her new perfume called Calliope. She says she's been working on it the last year and a half. The bottle itself reflects themes of love, heartbreak, loss, and strength. But hey, does it smell good? That's the question.

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105.1 KNCI's Big Mike. I love waking up and listening to Cody and Joe, but how about hanging out with them this Friday? It's Cody and Joe's Summer Road Show. They are kicking it off at Camino Coffee Mill in Placerville. Get a cup of Joe.

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1K, it's the Oz Country at a part two. It's not just a concert. I mean, obviously, Bailey Zimmerman, Russell Dickerson, that's going to be amazing. We're going to have the food trucks, though, all of our foodies. 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

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People love true crime. And, man, one of the most notorious serial killers here in Sacramento, Dorothea Puente. Been featured on many, but now on HBO soon, a series called Dorothea, and it's going to star Oscar winner Gina Davis.

Country, 105.1 KNCI's Country in a Park 2. 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They even got sequels to Austin Powers on the way. 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